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1: One ticket please. Long and mercy, everybody's here. Hey, what's going on, man? Yeah, she's at home. Yeah, she's at home.

0: secret I try to hide, but I can't have you. We're bound to break and my hands are tied.
1: Radio Mugello, estate in musica.